0: Today, Sarah Amir with Triple J News. Health officials in Venezuela say the death toll from two devastating earthquakes has climbed to at least 235. With the latest, here's Twi Ong Fitzpatrick.
1: More than 24 hours after the two back-to-back earthquakes rattled northern Venezuela, rescuers are scrambling to find survivors trapped under the rubble. The country's interim leader, Delcy Rodriguez, has been visiting the towns worst hit by the disaster.

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It's happening off the headlines. 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

0: man you were driving to. It's feeling a little empty still. I think we need the man, the myth, the legend.
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0: 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That's been Abby and Tyrone on Drive.
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0: Full Nelson with Big Shot. Good morning. You're listening to Triple J. It's Weekends with me, Jordan Barr. It's one of my last weekends, which also means one of my last crosses with Sarah. but let's get some headlines right now. You're listening to Triple J.
1: Hey, Sarah here with a quick Triple J news update. The US military says it's carried out new strikes on Iran. Central Command forces say the attacks are in response to an Iranian strike yesterday on a commercial ship that was transiting the Strait of Hormuz. Iranian media has cited a military source saying that warning shots were fired hours earlier towards violating vessels in the strait. Venezuela's interim president, Delcy Rodriguez, has announced that nearly 1,000 people are now known to have died and nearly 3,000 have been injured after